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It's Tiki Taco. It is Todd Fry from the Morning Vibe 107.3 The Vibe. 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

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Oh my, my, oh my, my love, I take one look at you, you're taking me out.

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It's Tiki Taco. 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

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It's Tyler Fry from the Morning Vibe, 107.3 The Vibe. 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

From the city where champions play and fountains reign, shaking speakers across the metro. 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

I think we're all trying to save a buck nowadays. It's Tyler Fry from the Morning Vibe, 107.3 The Vibe. 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

0: Man, do I love myself some tacos. It is Tyler Fry from the Morning Vibe, 107.3 The Vibe, and I want to talk about my friends at Tiki Taco. 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

0: Man, do I love myself some tacos. It is Tyler Fry from the Morning Vibe, 107.3 The Vibe, and I want to talk about my friends at Tiki Taco. 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

0: I think we're all trying to save a buck nowadays. It's Tyler Fry from the Morning Vibe, 107.3 The Vibe. 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
1: Right now, traffic from the Certified Transmission Traffic Desk.
2: Missouri side stall 35 northbound before 152 Highway. That's on the right shoulder. Westbound 70 from 40 Blue Ridge to downtown. No delays. And Kansas side 70 eastbound from the Speedway into downtown. It's wide open. No accidents to report. I'm Wendy with your Right Now Traffic.
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From the city where champions play and fountains rain, shaking speakers across the metro. 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

0: It is Hits 105, 609, Wednesday, August 12th, Tyler Fry. Good morning. If you're on 107.3 FM, make sure you head over to 105.1 FM. As that is our new home. That's where we live. Hits 105. Another scorcher today. These next 4 days up until Saturday, we're 99 on Thursday. Tomorrow, by the way, 97 on Saturday. Just, you got to hydrate out there. You got to try to stay inside. Shout out to all of our workers outside, our lawnscaping, our first responders, construction workers. It's going to be absolutely brutal out there.
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0: Paul Wall in that song. I moved from Houston 4 years ago. I lived there for about 7 years. Met Paul Wall multiple times. He's from the H. So, such a nice guy. Love me some Paul Wall. It is Hits 105. It is Todd Fry. Good morning. Want to get you a national keyword city to go see Somber in the city of your choice. Airfare, hotel. We'll take care of it all. Text the national keyword WISH to 95819. Again, the national keyword is WISH. And text it to 95819. 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We'll be moving down the dial. I think yesterday, I don't know. I think I said up the dial. The math ain't mathing. We're going down the dial. 105.1 FM. That is where we live. That's our home. As we are Hits 105. 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Tyler's backtracking to get you a pair of tickets into the movie theater. 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

0: I think we're all trying to save a buck nowadays. It's Tyler Fry from the Morning Vibe, 107.3 The Vibe. 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

I think we should find out at any time who's headlining the Super Bowl halftime show. Justin Bieber, one of the front runners to do that. It is Hits 105, 627. Wednesday, August 12th, going to be another scorcher out there if you're heading out to St. Joe. Practice, 9:15. Autographs, quarterbacks, running backs, and specialists. You could get yourself a Patrick Mahomes autograph after practice today. That would be sweet. Then another practice tomorrow. Then they're off on Friday because on Saturday, we get preseason game number one. No, Mahomes will not play. Probably 90% of the starters, 99.9% won't play. 3 o'clock at Arrowhead Stadium. No more GHA Field at Arrowhead. It's just Arrowhead now, which I saw the photos and videos surrounding the stadium, and it's Arrowhead. There we go. I've always called it Arrowhead, to be honest with you. I'm not going to lie to you. It is Hits 105 if you are on 107.3 The Vibe. First time. Man, that's the first time. I try not to say that word, and I didn't yesterday, and here I already screwed up 628. If you're on 107.3 FM, we are moving. Well, we already moved to our new home, 105.1 FM. Hits 105. That's where we're going to live. After August 24th, you will no longer hear Hits 105. It will go in a different direction. So make sure you reset your preset now. I know you're going to be like, I'll do it later. And then you're going to forget. And then you're going to be like, what happened? Remember I told you? If you're on 107.3 FM, head to 105.1 because that is where we're living. Hits 105 with Miley. Good morning.

0: Miley on Hits 105, 6:31, Wednesday, August 12th. Good morning. Going to be another hot one out there. Heat index in the triple digits, well into the 100s. Hydrate out there. And shout outs. First day of school for some of y'all. I think we all need to, you know, it's against the law, by the way. If a yellow school bus is letting kids off, you see the stop sign on the bus on the left-hand side, do not pass. You don't need to get in a hurry that badly. Just relax, let the kids get off the school buses, and let's all obey the traffic laws, please. Let's do that. Let's make sure the kiddos are safe as it's back to school season. I was kind of sad. Drove by yesterday. I went to Hy-Vee on 95th and Antioch here in Overland Park, and there was nobody at the pool. It was closed. And I was like, oh, sad. Summer over. I mean, it's still 99 degrees. Summer ain't over yet. But the kids, back to learning time. I know a lot go back next week. It is Hits 105.
1: 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Right now, traffic from the Certified Transmission Traffic Desk.
2: 49 northbound, come in from Belton up to the Grandview Triangle. So far, no delays there. 470 westbound from Raytown Road, wide open to the Grandview Triangle, over the state line. And 35 northbound from 119th to downtown, no issues. I'm Wendy with your right now traffic.
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It is Hits 105, 6:42, Wednesday, August 12th. Time for Tyler's Backtrack. I play a throwback song, the hook of it backwards. You try to identify it. If you do, going to get you a pair of movie passes in theaters today. Cat's Eye, Wild Hearts. It's coming to cinemas just for a limited time. You got 3 days. It's in the upper 90s, so if you're not at school yet, you want to head to the box office to go see Cat's Eye, the ladies. If you don't know them, here, let's play one of their hits. They have a new song called Animal that you'll hear on Hits 105, but this is one of their bigger songs. Like this. K-pop, well, half K-pop, half, I mean, they're global superstars. You got backgrounds from everywhere across the world. And we'll send you the box office to go see Cat's Eye, which you need to identify Tyler's Backtrack as we take you back to the year of 2000.

All right, a couple things. One, you're like, first off, I hear y'all on 107.3 FM, and I hear you guys on 105.1 FM. What's going on? 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So if you're listening to us on 107.3 FM, you need to reset your preset. Preset one, right here, 105.1 FM, hits 105. Two, you're like, Tyler, it's way too early. I don't know what that was. I'll play it for you one more time. All right, I'll help you out a little bit because I know we got a lot going on. Confusion all over the place. The All-American Rejects had a hit song in 2005 called What? 816-744-1073. Identify Tyler's backtrack. Get you a pair of movie passes to go see Cat's Eye, Wild Hearts in theaters. Good luck. It's one

Sorry, I'm watching KSHP 41 here in the studio, and the headline says, goats found in stolen car. Who's stealing goats? For what reason? 647 hits 105 Wednesday, August 12th. Tyler's Backtrack. Play for you again. We went 0 for 10. All American Rejects. So move along.

0: I think my favorite thing about the All-American Rejects, they stuck it to the man because they were just doing... They said they did a corporate gig for like a Fortune 500 company and nobody was paying attention. They were kind of just, you know, just not into it. So they're like, you know what? We're done doing these corporate gigs, the All-American Rejects. All right, we're going to do house parties in bowling alleys. And that's what they've started doing the past year. And I love it. They were just here for the World Cup at the FIFA Fan Fest. They were here this summer. Love me some All-American Rejects. Let's get a winner. It's Hits 105 if you're on 107.3 FM. 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Good morning.
1: Good morning.
0: What is your name?
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0: Alyssa, where are you from?
1: Kansas.
0: Alyssa, what radio frequency are you listening to us on right now?
1: 105.1.
0: Hey, look at that. You pay attention.
1: Yes.
0: Okay. Well, I got good news. Caller 10. So you're going to go see Cat's Eye, Wild Hearts in theaters.
1: Oh, my gosh. Yes. This month I'm really excited.
0: And it's going to be 900 degrees outside the next 3 days, so it's a good time to go to the theaters.
1: Yes.
0: All right. Love that. We'll do it again tomorrow, 6:42. Tyler's Backtrack. It is Hits 105. Make sure it's very important. Trying to make this as easy as possible. If you are listening to us, if look at your car preset. 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Where we live is 105.1 FM. That is our home. Go to your home. Happy Gilmore. First one, the original. Happy Gilmore 2. Can we all agree that Happy Gilmore 2 was awful? It was terrible. Should have just stuck with Happy Gilmore 1. By the way, sorry, squirrel got sidetracked. 107.3 FM, if you're listening to us, make sure you reset your preset. 105.1 FM, Hits 105. That's where we live as of August 24th. 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
2: 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Right now, traffic from the Certified Transmission Traffic Desk.
3: 435 north and southbound at 87th on the Missouri side. So far, no delays there. And 35 north and southbound at Parvin Road, wide open. No delays to downtown. I'm Wendy with your Right Now Traffic.
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13: 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I go get some jazz, some amazing food. Airfare, hotel, $100 in cash, floor seats to go see Ye. Text the national keyword at new to 95819. 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

0: 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Today's pop.
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0: 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Hits 105.

Man, that's a song I haven't heard in a minute. It is Hits 105. My name is Tyler Fry. Good morning. 7:10 Wednesday. Along it's 12th. Want to send you to go see Somber in the city of your choice. Airfare, hotel, tickets, Somber. 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Text WISH to 95819. Again, the national keyword is WISH. And text it to the number 95819. Please don't text and drive. As some schools in Kansas getting underway this morning. Shout out to you for heading to drop off the kids. It's that time of year. Back to school this week and then a lot next week. I didn't know this was a thing. I don't have any kids of my own. So I didn't know. I mean, I grew up in school without having a cell phone. I didn't get a cell phone until I was 16. I'm in my 40s. Early 40s, by the way. And I guess KCK, Kansas, has a cell phone ban. And we'll talk about it next right here. Hits 105. If you're on 107.3 FM, reset your preset to 105.1 FM. 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

0: 7:14 on Hits 105, Wednesday, August the 12th. 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That is where Hits 105 lives as of August 24th. 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It will be completely something else. So make sure you go over to 105.1 right now, unless you're driving. 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Reset your presets. It is Tyler Fry. Good morning. A lot of schools are back in session today. Blue Valley, Shawnee Mission Middle School, KCK Elementary. Here we go. I think most schools are back next week. It was a good summer, right? So I didn't know this. Back in the day, I say back in the day, like, you know, here I am, old man Tyler. I'm 41, not too old. But I grew up going in elementary school, middle school. I finally got my first cell phone, I think, senior year of high school. But now Kansas has banned cell phones. Our friends at KCTV5, I saw this story and I was like, okay. This is something different. I'm not sure if I like it or not. I don't know.
1: Forget phones away. Some Kansas students will turn them over before the first bell even rings. At Wyandotte High School in Kansas City, Kansas, students will turn in their phones when they arrive and give them back when the final bell rings. They'll register their phones first, then they'll be assigned a slot in one of several new dedicated cell phone lockers placed across campus. School administrators will handle collection at arrival and dismissal. KCKPS spent $150,000 on cell phone lockers, one for every middle and high school student in the district, to comply with Kansas's new bell-to-bell phone ban.
0: Honestly, I don't know how I feel about this. I honestly 100% don't think kids should be on their phone in the classroom. I agree with that. Taking them away completely? I don't have a child of my own, so I guess I don't have a fight in this. But I want to know what you think. As a parent, are you on board with this? If you have a child that is going to be having their phone locked up? 816-744-1073. Against or agree about these no cell phone, these cell phones being locked up in the classroom, or not even in the classroom, just like in the office. And then I guess the administrators, they give them out at the end of the day. I want to know your thoughts. 816-744-1073. 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
6: 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One, it's easy. Two, it's fast. Three, the result.

0: 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It's Tiki Taco. It is Todd Fry from the Morning Vibe 107.3 The Vibe. 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

0: 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So if you like what you hear, or if you don't like what you hear and you just want to listen because you don't like what you hear, I don't. I hope you love me, but or us. More importantly, me. I'm just kidding. 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Hits 105. My name is Tyler Fry. Good morning. It's been a hot topic this morning with a lot of schools back today. Blue Valley, Shawnee Mission Middle School, KCK. I didn't know this. I don't have a dog in the fight. I don't have my own child, so I'm not aware of this cell phone ban that Kansas has passed. And I saw a story on KCTV5 earlier this morning that these phones are going to be locked up before the school day. And I'm curious. Obviously, my thoughts are kids shouldn't be on their phone at school. 100%. It's for learning. I didn't have a phone. I'm old, 41. I didn't have a phone during elementary, middle. I think I got my phone senior year, Nokia, the brick phone. Remember that? You play Snake on it all day. So I want to know what your thoughts are. 816-744-1073. Against, for, the cell phone ban. Good morning. Who's this?
1: Anthony Mondaine.
0: Anthony, where are you from?
1: Independence, Missouri.
0: Are you calling about cell phones being banned in school?
1: Indeed, I am.
0: What are your thoughts?
1: You know, listen, we all want access to our children whenever we want to talk to them. I'm assuming that's the crux of this concern. But in reality, when kids are at school, they need to be undivided and learning. That's what we send them there for. Instead of, you know, filming fights or taking pictures of things that they shouldn't be and being distracted. We want those kids in class undivided, getting those instructional hours that people like me fight for. We fight so that kids can have uninterrupted time in class where they can learn and be productive citizens when they graduate and maybe go to college or get a trade. They've got to be in class and paying attention.
0: Okay.
1: And if they want to talk to parent, go to the office. You should have a policy in place that says anytime they need to talk to their parent, they can do that.
0: You seem very political on this. Are you somebody that, do you have a child, or are you somebody that fought for this?
1: You know, listen, I do serve in an elected capacity, but I'm calling in today as a parent, okay. As someone who cares, a voter, someone who cares about, you know, this in real world living. This is the reality. But I do serve in an elected capacity.
0: Yes. All right. I appreciate the phone call. Your thoughts, 816-744-1073, against or for kids turning in their phone before classroom. I've also been to a comedy club in Austin this past year. It's Joe Rogan's, and I had to lock on my phone. I didn't have a problem with it. My girlfriend wasn't happy because I think I didn't talk to her beforehand. So she was trying to hit me up. She's like, where are you? And I was like, oh, sorry. My phone was locked up. Anyways, for against cell phone ban, 816-744-1073. It is Hits 105. Thank you for listening this morning as the kids start going back to school.

0: It is Hits 105. My name is Todd LaFry, 7:38 on the dot, Wednesday, August 12th. Going to be another scorcher today. Hydrate. As a lot of kids going back to school today. And the rest will follow in the next couple days. And next week, everybody should be back. It is Hits 105. If you're listening to us on 107.3 FM, if your first time here, we are moving. We have moved. 105.1 FM is the new home of Hits 105 as of August 24th. 107.3 FM will be something completely different. So make sure you reset to preset 105.1 as this is Hits 105. I never get political on the show. I've been doing this for 20 years. There's a time and place. There's other places where we can get political. That's not the what we do. We like to have a little fun. But since it is for like Shawnee Mission, Blue Valley, KCK Elementary, I don't have a dog in the fight. I don't have a child. So I never knew this was a thing until I saw it on KCTV5 about the cell phone ban. So I was just curious. Are we for or against cell phones being banned? I know that's happening in Wyandotte High School, a lot of schools in Kansas. You can share your opinion, 816-744-1073, Hits 105. Tyler Fry, good morning.
1: Sabrina.
0: Sabrina, where are you from?
1: I am from Wellington, Missouri.
0: What are your thoughts on cell phones being banned in schools?
1: So my thoughts, I grew up in the 80s. We didn't have phones in schools. And though I can see the point, and I agree that kids need to be able to put all their focus just on education while they're at school, we live in a new time, and there are new dangers in school, and those dangers have become more so in recent years. And so I think there's a lot of concern with parents or children not being able to stay in contact with each other with current events.
0: Yeah, I could completely understand that. So you would like phones to be allowed in school, correct?
1: Correct.
0: Okay. All right. Yeah. Hey, that's a very valid and fair point. I totally understand that. So I appreciate your phone call. Okay.
1: All right. Thank you.
0: Thank you. Just an interesting conversation. I didn't know this thing. To be honest with you, I'm not a parent. I am a parent to a dog or a dog. Her name is Bear. Right now, I want to get you access to our VIP party at Violet Vault. 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I like to say this. It's a little mini, you know, Sphere to Vegas. This is a really cool venue. 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Get all the details there. But we have a party. It's a Hits 105 party. August 21st, just you and a couple other listeners. And caller 10, you're in right now. 816-744-1073. 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

0: 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This is where Hits 105 lives. I like how a lot of people are like, you guys are playing country now. That has been the number one song in the country for pretty much every single week. Not only on country radio, I'm talking on the Billboard Hot 100 charts. I'm talking about every category, rock, pop, hip-hop, country. Ella Langley, Choosing Texas, is the biggest song of the year. So, no, we're not a country station. We play everything, but that is the biggest song in the country, so we have to play it. It is Hits 105. My name is Todd Fry. Let's get somebody into our private party at Violet Vaults. Good morning.
1: Good morning.
0: What is your name?
1: Adali.
0: And where are you from?
1: I'm from Shawnee.
0: Shawnee. And what do you got going on in Shawnee this morning?
1: Well, I'm dropping off one of my girls to her Gigi's and then taking the other one to preschool.
0: Okay. You're adulting this morning.
1: Oh, yeah.
0: Always. Okay. Good news. Caller number 10.
1: Cool.
0: Before I say anything else, what frequency are you listening to us on right now?
1: 105.1.
0: Yes, 105.1. You have paid attention, so you get... I'm giving everybody that's paying attention a balloon, so...
1: Cool.
0: I'm going to personally go to Walgreens and get a balloon for you.
1: That's awesome.
0: It's coming out of my paycheck. You got a VIP access to our party at Violet Vault. That is August 21st.
1: Okay. So cool. There
0: are you liking how Hits 105 sounds? Are we okay?
1: Yeah, it doesn't sound... I know last week, for like maybe 30 minutes, it was just like glitching.
0: Can I be completely honest with you?
1: Yeah.
0: That's why we moved to 105.1.
1: Oh, okay, yeah.
0: No
1: disrespect. Because I was like, what's going on?
0: No disrespect to 107.3. We've lived there for a long time. I got a lot of memories there. But let me tell you, 105.1, this is the place.
1: Yeah.
0: Stay right there. It's Hits 105.
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It is Hits 105, 758, Wednesday, August the 12th. Going to be another scorcher out there. Heat index in the triple digits. Hydrate out there. Coming up next, teaming up with our friends at the Kansas Lottery, Chiefs Kingdom Instant Scratch Tickets. 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And that is coming up next. Make sure you reset your presets. 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That's where Hits 105 lives. We'll do that Kansas Lottery, those scratch tickets, coming up next. It's 105.

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1: I start my morning turned up.
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0: Vibes. Hits 105. It is Tyler Fry 812 on another hot Wednesday, August 12th. Kind of first day back to school for some. KCK Elementary, Shawnee Mission Middle School, Blue Valley. Back at the grind. Kansas Lottery, Chiefs Kingdom Instant Scratch Tickets. Good morning.
1: Good morning. How are you?
0: I am fantastic. How are you?
1: I am amazing. Oh, my gosh. I have only won one time on the radio, and I've never been able to get through. This is amazing.
0: I'm ready to run through a brick wall because you got me excited.
1: Oh, my gosh. This is awesome. And I switched to 105.1 yesterday when I heard you guys on the radio, and I absolutely love it.
0: Well, you're going to get a balloon. Everybody that switches from 107.3 to 105.1 gets a personal balloon from me.
1: Oh, that's awesome.
0: I'm gonna go to Hy-Vee and get a balloon. You get one. What's your name?
1: My name's Tiffany.
0: Tiffany, where are you from?
1: I am from Gardner, Kansas.
0: Okay, and what do you got going on this morning?
1: Not much. I'm kind of in the middle of switching work facilities, so I'm getting paid for doing nothing.
0: Hey, I like that. That's a fun.
1: Right.
0: That's a fun gig. Well, good news, caller number 10.
1: Amazing. That's awesome.
0: So you got $50 in Kansas Lottery Chiefs Kingdom Instant Scratch tickets. Now you're in the running for the grand prize, which is a championship football $100 Visa gift card, $100 in Hy-Vee, and $100 Kansas Lottery scratch tickets. So you're in the running to win awesome. That grand prize.
1: That's awesome.
0: But you got $50 instantly to you.
1: Hey, that's amazing. I could use that.
0: How do you like how Hits 105 sounds? You okay with it?
1: Yeah, I like it. It's stuff that I actually listen to, too. So, I mean, it's kind of the same from the 107.3 a little bit, but it's everything that I've listened to before, so it's awesome.
0: Yes, we're pretty much the same from 107.3, but that's going to go away as of August 24th. 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I love it here, and hopefully you do as well. It's Hits 105.
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3: Delays and accidents. Westbound 435 backed up to the Triangle. Accident 435 westbound past Row right shoulder. Accident 435 westbound at Warnell Center Lane closed. Accident 435 southbound past Johnson Drive left shoulder. I'm Wendy with your Right Now Traffic.
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0: 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It's Tiki Taco. 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

It is Hits 105, 8:25, Wednesday, August 12th. The boys of 5 Seconds of Summer, Five Sauce, well, now they're all grown men. They're going to be at Morton Amphitheater, the brand new shiny Morton Amphitheater. Saw Kesha there the very first show. I love that venue. I love it. I like how they got like a value, like kind of a, some value deals. A $5 beer. I think it's a Natty Light. So nothing great. But hey, I'll take a $5 beer. I'll take, hey, no disrespect. Don't disrespect Natty Light. Got me through my college days, you know? 5 Seconds of Summer, August 20th at Morton Amphitheater. Get you a pair of tickets. Go see Five Sauce. Here was one of their hit songs.

0: It is Hits 105, 833, Wednesday, August the 12th. Going to be another scorcher in the city. Hydrate, first day of school for some kids. KCK Elementary, Shawnee Mission Middle. We got Blue Valley. Back to the grind. Here we go. 5 seconds of summer, Morton Amphitheater. They're going to be here August 20th. Want to get you a pair of tickets. It is Tyler Fry. Good morning.
1: Good morning.
0: What is your name?
1: I'm Daydriana.
0: And where are you from?
1: Kansas City.
0: What do you got going on this morning?
1: I'm just headed to work.
0: Okay, nice. Well, got to give you good news this morning. Caller 10.
1: Oh, thank you.
0: So, have you been to Morton Amphitheater yet?
1: No.
0: It's a good time. It's a good place to go see a concert. You got a pair of tickets to go see 5 Seconds of Summer there.
1: Oh, I'm excited.
0: They're going to be there August 20th. Going to be a good show.
1: Thank you.
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0: Okay, well, hey, you get a balloon as well. 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
1: Oh, okay, thank you.
0: Yeah, it's coming out of my paycheck, my pocket, you know?
1: Oh, yeah.
0: I'm just
1: That's
0: saying. I'm a man of the people. I'm a man of Kansas City.
1: Yeah.
0: Make sure you reset that preset. 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It is Hits.

0: 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Killers.
1: Throwing it back, somebody told me. It's Hits 105, 841, Wednesday, August 12th, heading up to St. Joe. Chiefs training camp. You know, we get a Chiefs game on Saturday here at Arrowhead Stadium. I say Arrowhead, no more GEHA Field. That's gone. Think of the past. I've always personally, maybe I've just been screwed up for the past 4 years of my life here, but I've been saying Arrowhead without the, you know, you get the point. It's always Arrowhead to me. I want to get you a National Keyword Center to go see Somber. City of your choice, airfare, hotel. We'll take care of it all. Text the national keyword WISH to the number 95819. Again, that national keyword is WISH to 95819. You can see Somber in the city of your choice. We are Hits 105. 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It will not sound anything like this. Our new home is 105.1 FM. That's where we're going to live. That's where we're posted up at for a long, long time. So make sure you reset your presets. If you like what you hear, do it right now. 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Coming up in the 9 o'clock hour, our friends at the Great Plains SBCA. Going to bring in another fur baby in studio. We need to clear that. I think they have over like 200. We'll find out. I think they have over 200 pets. I don't like it. I don't like that number. And if you're looking for a fur baby, we'll bring in a Great Plains SBCA coming up in the 9 o'clock hour. 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
8: Still have the accident westbound 435 past Rowe, the right lane closed. Had the stall 435 westbound at Warnell Road, right shoulder. Kansas side accident 435 southbound past Johnson Drive, the left lane closed. I'm Wendy with your right now traffic.
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1: 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I love New Orleans as a city. The food's great. I love the jazz. 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

From the city where champions play and fountains rain, shaking speakers across the metro. 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You remember the name? KCJK Garden City, KMJK North Kansas City, Cumulus Media Station.

Shout out to Taylor Swift. Big stuff yesterday as she was inducted into the Songwriters Hall of Fame, the Nashville Songwriters Hall of Fame. She is the youngest to be inducted at the age of 36. Huge news for Taylor Swift. Just absolutely crushing it. You know, we'll see her later on next month inside Arrowhead as she'll be rocking for the first time a wifey. I wonder if she'll have like a jersey, 87 with the with wifey on the back. That'd be pretty sweet. Great Plains SPCA. We'll talk to them coming up next. We got Nutmeg that needs to find a forever home, and that's happening next. Hits 105. Please.

0: It is Hits 105. My name is Tyler Fry. Good morning. We call this a Wet Nose Wednesday. If you're on a 107.3 FM, make sure you go down the dial, 105.1 FM. That's where Hits 105 lives. And we have our friends, Great Plains SPCA, as Kyle, who's usually here, is on a well-needed vacation, well-deserved. Gage, good morning.
1: Good morning. How are you guys doing today?
0: I am good. Who did you bring in studio this morning?
1: We have Nutmeg here. She's a 5-year-old chocolate Labrador Retriever mix.
0: Let me tell you. She's such a sweetheart. She's staring at me right now. She'd be perfect for any type of family. Do you think she would love a backyard, or is she kind of like a house trained, chill? What do we think?
1: For me, she has pretty chill vibes. I think she could do well in most settings for the most part. She's probably like a moderate energy kind of dog. But definitely let's have her meet all family members or everyone that lives in the house and make sure it's the right fit for you.
0: Where's Great Plains SPCA if they want to get a look at Nutmeg or any of the other animals you got there?
1: Yeah, we're located over in Merriam, Kansas, right off Antioch Road. I always say we're right across the street from IKEA, if that helps you pinpoint it.
0: That's right, Great Plains SPCA. What do you guys got going on at Great Plains SPCA?
1: Yeah, we have some yoga events these next two weekends. We have kitten yoga this Saturday at our shelter in the morning, and then next Saturday, the 22nd, we have some puppy yoga, if that's more your jam. We also have our biggest event of the year, our Best in Show event. That is the grand finale is in October, but the photo contest that goes with it has begun. You can enter your pet for a chance to be painted on our wall as a mural just outside of our shelter.
0: That's right. Yeah, you guys do it every year, don't you?
1: Yeah, we do. And last year we got recognized by The Independent as one of the top events of the year in Kansas City, which was a huge achievement.
0: Love that. And the Lend a Paw campaign exceeded over the goal. How much did you guys bring in?
1: Yes, this was our largest campaign in history. Our goal was $670,000, and our final total was just over $745,000.
0: Wow. Load. Wow. That's and you guys need that because you are strictly, you run from, you know, the community, right?
1: Yes. About just over 80% of our way that we stay open is through donations from the community, just like you all. So on behalf of everyone over here at Great Plains SPCA, for anyone that contributed in any capacity during our Lend a Paw campaign, just thank you so much for everything.
0: All right. Let's go find Nutmeg, her forever home. You can hit me up on my Instagram. I'm going to do a little story about Nutmeg at Tyler J. Fry. That's where you can find me. Hit that follow like button. Gage, anything else?
1: I think that's about it. We still have Nutmeg available for adoption. If you listened last week, we had Drake on the show. Drake is also still looking for his forever family, and he is also just a goober, and he might be the right fit for you, too.
0: Yes. Great Plains SPCA, Gage, thank you for stopping by this morning.
1: Thank you for having me.
0: It is Hits 105.

0: It is Hits 105, Tyler Fry, 9-11, Wednesday, August the 12th. Going to be another scorcher out there, triple digits, heat index, not cool. If you're heading out to St. Joe for their practice, which is just about to begin, make sure you hydrate out there. We get a Chiefs game for the first time this Saturday at Arrowhead Stadium, 3 o'clock kickoff. No, Patrick Mahomes will not play, and about 90% of the starters won't either. But hey, we get Chiefs football on Saturday. And you know what? That's exciting. That I'm going to run through a brick wall. If you're listening to us on a 107.3 FM, that will go away after August 24th. So make sure you head to our home right here at 105.1 FM. It's Hits 105. This is where we live. So make sure you reset your preset. Just go down a little bit on the dial from 107.3 FM to 105.1 FM. 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
3: Two slow pockets. Eastbound 70 at 18th Street, the lane reduction there. 35 southbound at Antioch, the usual slow go. Accident 435 westbound past Row, the right lane closed. A delay there. I'm Wendy with your right now traffic.
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0: Hits 105. It is Tyler Fry back to school for some schools, and then the rest the next couple days. And everybody, I think, fully is back next week. You got KCK Elementary, Shawnee Mission Middle School, Blue Valley all underway today. Back to the grind. Hydrate. It's going to be hot out there. Triple digits the next couple days. So be aware, weather aware out there. It is Hits 105. 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That's where Hits 105 lives. Got a chance to talk to Teddy Swims a couple months ago. He told me, one, that his body is 90% covered in tattoos, which doesn't leave a lot of room for new ones. He also lets fans that go to his shows that are tattoo artists, if they want to tat him, they'll give him a design. And then after he's done getting tatted by said fan, he allows them to sign it on his body. So his body's kind of like a wall of art, which is pretty neat. And he also explained to me what Mr. Know-It-All is all about.
1: You know, I've maybe tried too hard to protect something and push somebody away. Or maybe I just was so jaded that I didn't give them myself fully. And that's why I lost something good. And then I thought, how cool is that? Like, is there a fixed future on a situation and a love? Is there, you know, like, that's kind of Mr. Know-It-All's character in that, is knows that with this person, he, no matter how much he loves him, no matter what does, it's all doomed. And so there's no fixing. There's no, like, holding on too tight that would push it away. And there's no doing nothing and never giving myself to it because it'll be gone. And so is there ever like really the one in love, or do we just like, you know, do we just find someone and work it out long term? I don't know. So it's kind of this, you know, little, I guess it's introspective kind of thing.
0: There's a lot going into this song, Mr. Know-It-All, Hits 105. She like-

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Make sure you reset that preset if you're listening to us. I mean, look at your preset. What does it say? Unless you're driving. Let's focus on that first. If it says 107.3 FM, then you need to go ahead and go over to 105.1 FM because that's where Hits 105 lives. 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So just make sure, go ahead and do that. I mean, feel free to do it right now, unless you're driving, like I said. Just be cautious on the roadways. And I want to get you another national keyword, send you to go see Somber in the city of your choice. Airfare Hotel will take care of it all. Text the national keyword FRIENDS to the number 95819. 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Okay. 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

0: 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It is Tyler Fry. Good morning. And you're trying to go to 5 Seconds of Summer, Morton Amphitheater, August 20th?
1: I'm trying to win that one. I've never been to a concert, so I've been trying to...
0: You have never been to a concert before?
1: I've never been to a concert, no.
0: Not one?
1: Not one.
0: My mind is blown. I am shooketh.
1: Grew up with strict parents. They really wouldn't ever let me go to concerts or anything.
0: Wow. So if you go to one, you're going to wild out.
1: Oh, yeah.
0: Get crazy. All right, another chance. Ticket tag tomorrow morning, 8:25. Seconds of Summer at the brand new Morton Amphitheater, August 20th. Coming up tomorrow, 8:20 on Hits 105.

0: 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Hi, good morning. 9:45, Wednesday, August 12th. Another scorcher, triple digits, heat index. It's a hot week. If you're heading to training camp, practice going on already, it has started. Quarterbacks and running backs will be signing autographs after practice. Could get a Patty Mahomes autograph. That'd be sweet. First day of school for some KCK elementary schools. Also, Shawnee Mission Middle School, Blue Valley. More schools will be opening up this week. And then I think everybody's back next week. We are back in the school grind. We are back in it. Let's go. Got me fired up. And if you are listening to us on your way to drop the kids off at school or the bus stop, especially if you're on 107.3 FM, make sure you go down the dial to 105.1 FM. 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So you got some time, but let's do it today. Let's not mess around because you're like, oh, I'll do it later. No, unless you're driving, go ahead and switch in your car, look on your preset, go to 105.1 FM, hit that number one button, and then you are locked in.
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4: 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Kanye New Orleans. 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I love that city. The food is amazing. I don't go to Bourbon Street. That's I think you got to experience it once, but it ain't for me. I'm going to go see some jazz music. Airfare Hotel will take care of it all. $100 in cash, floor seats. Text the national keyword graduation to the number 95819. Again, that national keyword is graduation. 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

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It is Tata Fry. I'm going to bounce Cassidy on the way next. She'll entertain you through Unsure Midday. 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

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That video is online now, and it's oh so good. 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How did

It's like I'm 17 again, peach fuzz on my face. 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

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It's Tiki Taco. It is Todd Fry from the Morning Vibe 107.3 The Vibe. 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

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Couple days left in the Somber contest. 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

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What's better than seeing Ye live in concert? 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

Zara Larsson, Hits 105. Will we be playing music from The Rock next? No, probably not. He did release a song dedicated to his daughters, but he said he wants to explore a music career and make old school soul with some country flavor. I'd be interested in listening to that. Here's Ariana Grande now with Hate That I Made.

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Hits 105. All right, Missouri now has the third highest number of cyclosporine cases in the country. Infection spiked by more than 500 in the last week. So, yes, still use precautions. And boy, do I miss my bagged salads. Those were like the highlight of my grilled dinner every night. I miss

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All right, we're about to hit noon, so I wanted to repeat your somber keyword. Your chance to win a trip to see him in the tour spot of your choice. You got to text this in before noon. 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That's FRIENDS to 95819.

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0: I had some help resetting my preset on Hits 105. Yes, if you're still listening to us on 107.3 FM, that's fine. But reset that preset right now because midnight on August 24th, it switches over. And this is the only place you can listen to all this great music and win all these great prizes.
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0: 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You can see Yay live in New Orleans. 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I got your keyword coming up next.
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to see Kanye West live in concert in New Orleans. 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Grab that phone and text the national keyword dropout to 95819. That's dropout to 95819. Look out, man.

0: Man, do I love myself some tacos. It is Tyler Fry from the Morning Vibe, 107.3 The Vibe, and I want to talk about my friends at Tiki Taco. 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

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I'm a theater girl, so yes, bring on the art.

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Rumors are Travis Kelce's dog and Taylor Swift's cats are in a battle. They're in a feud. I don't know who's spilling that tea to the media, but I'm sure Taylor and Travis aren't happy about it.

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Taylor Swift will be inducted into the Nashville Songwriters Hall of Fame. It's a huge, huge honor. She said she's very grateful.

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0: 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What's up, babe?
1: Me and my boyfriend, we broke up after like 5 years. 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

0: Are you coming in or what?
1: Okay, so the forecast for KC is hot. Yeah, very hot, like you. And tomorrow it's going to be a high of 98. Hits 105.

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Hits 105. Got a DM from a guy. He's like, Dallas Shade, you want to go on a date in the woods sometime? What? Doesn't that sound a little sus? I don't know, guy. Kind of sounds like the beginning of a Dateline.

With this excessive heat that we've been having in KC, would you ever go cool off and take a dip topless in front of your family? Hits 105, what's her name? Brooks Nader. 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
3: Two slow pockets, eastbound 70 at 18th Street, the lane reduction there. 35 southbound at Antioch, the usual slow go. Accident, 435 westbound Pass Row, the right lane closed, a delay there. I'm Wendy with your right now traffic.
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0: 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It's Dallas Shade and Alyssa in Overland Park. What's up, babe?
1: Me and my boyfriend, we broke up after like 5 years. So
0: you got this.
1: I am worth way more than what I'm getting right now, so I just have to stick it out.
0: Yeah, girl.